in your belly. Pimpin' slide it in your belly. Pimpin' slide it in your belly. Pimpin' slide it in your belly. Hey, fuck me, your belly. I saw my speakers and started to pussy back and jumping. My fucking arm in the kitchen and in it. Fuck it up, fuck it up, fuck it up, fuck it up, fuck it up, fuck it up, fuck it up, fuck it up, fuck it up, fuck it up. Get ready to go. One, two, one, two. Blimpin', where you get a bath? It just happens. Where you get a sheath?

0: 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I never hungry. I don't worry. You make a story on my belly. Because it's big. Because it's big. I tell you, big belly, belly season, belly season, belly season, belly season, belly season, belly season.
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1: What do you mean, L.A.?
0: I met this guy.
1: So when are you coming back to New York?
0: I don't know, girl. It's going so good. I don't know.
1: What do you mean you don't know?
0: I don't know. I'm about to go shopping, though. Like, I'm about to go cop these...
1: Right now?
0: New Chanel bag. Yeah, I gotta go.
1: Oh, don't forget about me, bitch.
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0: 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We're the new kids on the block, and we're good. Think about it. Even the competition is listening. Yep, they're copying and pasting, you know. Now you're feeling the vibe.
1: Taking shots in here. You want one? Yeah.

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1: 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It's a movement. It's a lifestyle. It's a vibe. 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

0: wait, no, like, what? 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Uh-huh.
1: Thank you, Lord, for this occasion. Thank you for bringing us here safely tonight. Please bless each one of us. Bless our voices as well as our bodies, and let everything be perfect. In Jesus' name we pray. Amen.
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won't catch it. 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No more talking, baby.

0: 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We're the new kids on the block, and we're good. Think about it. Even the competition is listening. Yep, they're copying and pasting, you know. Now you're feeling the vibe.
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1: 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It's a lifestyle. 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

0: 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I want to thank you for watching. 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
1: Ladies and gentlemen, please welcome to the stage my choir in their farewell concert and recording, the Tri-City Singers. Put your hands together. Come on, choir. Let's encourage them out there. 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
1: 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Applaud God in this room, everybody.

Father. Thank you for waking us to a new morning and for the miracle of life you have placed within us once again. Thank you for another chance to breathe, to move, and to live this day under your care. Lord, stretch your hand over this day and the days still ahead. Be present in our homes, our workplaces, our classrooms, and in every place our feet will step. Let your peace calm our minds and your steady presence quiet every fear. Forgive us for our sins, every careless word, every selfish choice, every hidden thought that has not pleased you. Cleanse us and renew us. Help us turn from old patterns and walk in the way that honors you. We bring before you those who are in need of your healing and mercy. Touch the sick with your restoring power. Comfort those who are grieving. 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Lift up the discouraged. Draw near to the lonely. And bring light into every dark situation. Guide us through this day, Lord. Give us discernment in our decisions, self-control in our reactions, and compassion in our conversations. 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Place your protection around us as we go out and as we come in. Keep us from harm, from deception, and from anything that would draw our hearts away from you. Let your truth anchor us, your love shape us, and your spirit direct our steps. We entrust this day and the rest of the week to you, believing that you are with us, that you hear us, and that you are working all things according to your good purpose. In Jesus' name we pray. Amen. Amen. And amen.

abundance, moving with the speed of the Holy Ghost. Abundance, speed of the Holy Ghost.

This one right here called Overflow. This one from Tasha Cobbs. Sorry, it's not. So let me reach out and say good morning to everybody logged in and locked on at this time. Whether you're on 92.9, 100.9, or you're in there on the viberadio.com, TuneIn or Radio Garden. I know where you're at. Let me reach out and say good morning to you and thank you very much for being in here with us. You know, you're live in the prayer room. It's Inspiration in the Morning Time. Loud shout out and good morning to Miss Martha. Thank you very much. As usual, for gracing us with your presence, she says, oh Lord, I pray that you would go before Mr. Pringles today and the rest of the days ahead. Lord, give him grace and mercy to run. Let your grace and mercy rain down on him and your spirit renew him. May he feel your power and strength rise up within him. Thank you, Lord, for your faithfulness and your great love to him. May he live each day with an attitude of gratitude and take nothing for granted. Amen. Lord, not our will, but yours be done. Guide our steps, grant us peace, and give us the strength to handle whatever comes our way today. And always. Tuesday blessings to you, Godfather, one love. Peaceful Tuesday morning, Drive family. Blessed love, Captain Dell. Amazing Tuesday morning, Ray. Thanks to you. And a wonderful morning to you, OJ. All right. Good morning. Let me also reach out to Suzanne. Suzanne says, begin this day with joy in your heart. Let the rising sun bring the smile on your face. Remove all clouds of doubt. And feel God's gift of a new day, new hope, new life, and new opportunities, more abundant blessings. God bless you. All right. Good morning to you. A lot shout out to you, Carla. Trust that you're having a wonderful morning. It's 17 minutes after 6. EJ, good morning. He says, good morning, my brother, and also to the Vibe Radio family. A terrific Tuesday morning to all. Loving God, thank you for your unfailing love and care. We ask for your protection of our families today. Keep us healthy, safe, and secure in your presence. Guide our thoughts, words, actions. Help us show kindness and forgiveness to one another. Strengthen our faith in times of uncertainty. May your blessings accompany us wherever we go. Father God, continue to heal our brothers and sisters today as we lift them up to you. Help them to fight through this difficult time in their lives and to make it through, we pray. Amen. A pleasant day ahead, Auntie Donna. Auntie Sosa, good morning to you. She says, good morning. Captain Dell, good morning. He says, amen, amen, and amen. Good morning, God's child. Okay, good morning. Listen, says, good morning, Pringles. Well, good morning. Regina Schumer-Brett, good morning. She says, even on the hardest days, take a deep breath and remember you are upheld by a power greater than yourself. Let faith guide your mind toward peace. Amen, amen, and amen. Good morning on this overcast day. Make it bright. A positive attitude is powerful. Facts. Yeah, it is. I don't know if it's overcast, as in it's going to be rainy or it's dust. I don't know what it is right now. A blessed day to you, my girl, Allison. A loud shout out to you and little man, Zane. I trust that you guys are well. Have an amazing morning. Jude. Good morning to you, brother. He says, it's always a blessing to see another day and keep us all safe as we go through today and from our homes. Good day to you, brother. Have an amazing day yourself. Marie says, the Lord is my shepherd, I shall not want. Terrifically blessed Tuesday, family. 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We humbly ask that your healing hands continue to rest on Miss Martha, Godfather, and all who are unwell. Please surround them with your protection, strengthen their bodies, renew their spirits, and grant them complete healing. 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
situation. Have a productive day, Vibe Radio family. May we all keep the Lord first and center in our lives, and remember to be a blessing to someone today and always. God bless. All right, Neil Amoni Senior message from yesterday. Let me reach out and say good morning to Mags and Dudubs. Good morning to you, Mommy Charles and Mother Maura. Sheridan, a large shout out and good morning to you. Chowman, Frederica, Claudine, Cap. Good morning, Cap. Let me tell you, I think you were right. Well, not that, I don't know if you're right. I think after I just decided, hey, yesterday was a really hard one, so let me just chill. You understand? So that's all that happened. My Jesse, good morning. Angela, him and grandma, good morning. What are you talking about? What are you talking about, Shema? I read yours. I don't know what you're saying. Anyway, I'm reaching out to Marcia. Good morning to you. Brother Wendell, a loud shout out and good morning. Godfather. Shuma Flavius, good morning. The Holder family. Reaching out to Lily, Lady Pressy. Good morning to you, OG. Trust that you're having a wonderful morning. Auntie Cathy, Jagwell, Wendy, Vivash. Good morning to you. And Sayo, a loud shout out to you. Bob. Good morning to you, Krista. Hold on. A loud shout out to you, Krista. Good morning. Brother Vivian, good morning. Oh, Vanessa and Noah, good morning to you. Vanessa, Doris, Carleen, good morning. Tamika and Kyla, good morning to you. Randy, Chesley, Chloe, a large shout out to you. Reaching out to my girl, Donna. Donna B, good morning. I hope you well. Also, Auntie Donna. Good morning to Shanna, Andrea, Brother Jerome. Good morning to Eunice, Ketty, Malina, Lisa, Lydia. Also, so Lydia and Lisa. Sister Gwendo, good morning. Reaching out to Sandra. Miss Prosper, good morning to you, Susie. Also, my brother Jeremy, Princess JC, Brother Greg, good morning to you. Also, reaching out to Cleo, good morning to you. Coconuts, Auntie Sophia, and Mommy Steffi, and Brother Glenn, good morning to you guys. Good morning, my friend, and all the listeners. Today is the great day. Results of CPA. Yeah, I heard. Today is D-Day. Tell Princess Esther, no matter what, everything is going to be all right. And not go back to work. Doctor have to give her the okay to come to St. Lucia. That's what doctor have to give her the okay for. Greg says, blessings, bro. All right, it is now 23 minutes after 6. In the Eastern Caribbean. A happy Tuesday to you too, Auntie Susu. Let's get into some music. This one right here from Casting Crowns. Great are you, Lord.

0: tune right here from Castian Crowns. Great are you, Lord.
1: Lord, I praise to you.
0: Shema. Let me reach out to my Jesse. She says, amen, amen, and amen. Good morning, my friend. Every day is a miracle. Every moment is grace. Every heartbeat is a blessing. Every breath is from the Lord. May the Lord bless you always. Amen. All right, at 6:30, you know how it goes down in the morning. It's the, imagine it's the 30th day of June 2026. Almost my birthday. Yeah, it's almost September. I just want you all to know that. A special birthday, but it's almost, most importantly, my vacation time. All right, I want all of you to know that I'm going to be going on vacation, yeah. I'm going to take vacation, and I want you to give the same grace to whoever is here, same prayers and everything, whoever is coming in. But don't you worry, not just yet. I will announce it. I will break it down days before, you know, so that you know what's up. Okay, I got you. All right, 29 minutes moving up to 7. If I don't come back, let me see that. Okay, I'll come back. I'll come back to say goodbye in a while. Here we go. This one right here from Travis Green. Intentional.

0: intentional. 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I don't have to worry because it's working for me. No matter what it is, it's working for me. All right, that's my part right there. All right, 24 minutes now, moving up to 7. You know, it goes down. Like I said, we're going to be. I'm going to be taking a break a little earlier, a little later on. Well, I'm going to be back for about 8 o'clock. Also, for those of you not coming back to join us, do have an amazing, terrific Tuesday. All right, go out there and spread love. All right, spread love. Do not and do it intentionally. You know how it is already. Do it intentionally. Don't be giving love that you don't want to give. You know, it's putting stress on you. Yeah, don't do that to yourself. Okay, remember me saying that to you today. All right, and also give some love to you. You gotta give some grace to yourself at some point in the day. All right? Keep it real, keep it locked. Don't go anywhere. 23 minutes moving up to 7. The Vibe Sports News followed by the Banter. That's coming up at from 7. Again, like I said, I'm going to be back here from 8, 8.30. It's all about breakfast fat. Right here on Vibe Radio. Guess whose uniform I'm wearing today? Ha-ha. And you got to join us live for you to see it. It's on Facebook, Instagram. 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Okay, so everybody always talking about meet and greet and meet and greet and meet and greet. Get set. Information will be coming out soon. That's all I gotta say. All right, 22 minutes moving up to 7. Here we go. I'll speak to you guys a little later on, right? I appreciate you.
1: We thank you, Lord. 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
2: 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It's a movement. It's a lifestyle. It's a vibe. Vibe Radio. 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

0: Good morning to you guys out there in Radio Land, especially you sports fans. It's now 7 a.m. in St. Lucia and the rest of the Eastern Caribbean. And it's now time for the Vibe of Sports News for today, Tuesday. It's the 30th day of June, 2026. The Vibe Sports News brought to you with the compliments of MNC Drugstore, Nagico Insurances Limited, and First National Bank. 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

0: Welcome back. After 30 high-octane matches at the ICC Women's T20 World Cup 2026, we now have our semi-finalists, being Australia, England, West Indies and South Africa. The group stage concluded at the Lord's Cricket Ground on a Sunday with a blockbuster clash between Australia and India. Australia recorded the highest successful run chase in Women's T20 World Cups to defeat India by 6 wickets to soar into the final four unbeaten. Finishing atop Group A, Australia will next take on West Indies, who finished second in Group B. The two teams, who have a rich legacy in international cricket, will clash on Tuesday at the Oval in London. While Australia are the most successful country in Women's T20 World Cup history with 6 titles, the last of which came in 2023, West Indies' only triumph was 10 years ago. West Indies' run at the 2026 World Cup also hasn't been as smooth as the Aussies. After opening the campaign brightly with 3 wins, West Indies lost the next 2 group matches against England and Ireland. They pipped Sri Lanka to the semi-final spot by virtue of superior net run rate. In the second semi-final at the Oval on Thursday, England take on South Africa. England have never lost a T20 International or ODI World Cup they have hosted. And rather than being burdened by the weight of history, they have used it as a rallying point to win 5 of their 5 group matches. South Africa, meanwhile, will look to improve on their performance. While they only lost against Australia in a stacked group, the Proteas looked shaky against Bangladesh as well as Pakistan. However, an inspired performance against India tilted the scales in their favor. Finalists at the last 2 editions, South Africa, are bidding to win their first Women's T20 World Cup. England wrap up the group stage with a perfect record.
1: Meanwhile, his Ailey Matthews is the first to admit that she has not yet fired at the ICC Women's T20 World Cup 2026, but Australia are only too aware of a threat ahead of today's semi-final, which bowls off at 9:30 a.m. The West Indies keeper is keen to produce a significant knock, having scored just 115 runs in 5 innings so far, while relying on some more under-the-radar teammates to step up in the group stages. She said, "We are going to need big performances from big players. I think we are certainly going to need a standout individual performance. But I think to beat a team like Australia, you still need more than one player, and we are going to have to get our best players really stepping up to the plate today. We haven't had our best match yet. We haven't had the likes of myself or DeAndre Dorton in the runs rally. And that leaves a lot of room for improvement for us as a team. So hopefully we can see some of us stepping up a bit more and taking it to the Aussies." Matthews knows as well as anyone what it takes to thrive against Australia. 3 years ago, she scored a sensational 132 from just 64 balls, as the Windies completed the biggest chase in the history of Women's T20 International, reaching a target of 213 with a ball to spare. Elise Perry is one of the few survivors from the Australia team that was beaten that day at Eden Gardens, Kolkata. And unsurprisingly, she was keen to focus on the future rather than that defeat, particularly after back-to-back half centuries of first and second at the ICC Women's T20 World Cup. They have got some tremendously talented and dangerous players with a lot of experience, so it will be a great challenge for us. It's a quick turnaround too, at a different venue, so I think we are really looking forward to it. Very awesome.
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0: host the Jamaica Kingsmen. 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
1: The Coast to Coast Netball Tournament 2026 culminated with excitement with the third place and finals on Saturday 27 June at the Miku Court. In the junior division in the third place playoff, Shamrock Juniors defeated White Blazers, while in the final, Little Sisters in netball defeated Ruby Red Darlings to claim the 2026 Junior Championship. The junior individual awards are as follows. Most accurate shooter, Harry L. William of Little Sisters in netball. Most valuable center, court player, Venetia Braville of Ruby Red Darlings. Most valuable defender, Maria Alcy of Little Sisters in netball. The MVP of the finals, Harry L. William, Little Sisters in netball. And the MVP of the tournament, none other than Harry L. William of Little Sisters in netball. The senior division foot place playoff was captured by the West Windward Island School's games training team, who defeated Shamrock Seniors 49-20. In the finals, To The Max defeated LFX netballers 39-27. The individual awards in the senior category were as follows. Most valuable defender, Jermaine Martial of To The Max netball. Most valuable center court player, Lizzie Dovius, also of To The Max netball. Most accurate shooter, Niraya Shalri of the Windward Island School Games, WICG training team. Most valuable player in the final, Jermaine Martial of To The Max netball. And the most valuable player of the tournament, your guess is good as mine, and it's no other than Jermaine Martial of To The Max netball. Congratulations to each of the award recipients on these well-deserved achievements. Your hard work, dedication, and outstanding performances have truly paid off.
0: In other news, the St. Lucia Volleyball Association has selected its team, which will represent the country at the Eastern Caribbean Volleyball Association, or ECVA, Under-20 Beach Volleyball Championship in St. Kitts and Nevis. The tournament, which features 12 countries, will run from the 5th to the 12th of July. St. Lucia will be represented by Peter Emmanuel and Lyndon Clark in the male division, and Abigail Evans and Ariana Daisy in the female division. St. Lucia ladies are the defending champions, while the male team will be looking to improve on the second place finish last year. The team, which leaves the island on July 4th, has as its head coach Terry Verdant.
1: Staying with St. Lucia team sports announcements, the St. Lucia Aquatics Federation has announced an 8-member team to represent at the Panama Aquatic Swim Championship scheduled for Ibag, Colombia from the 8th to the 12th July 2026. The swimmers include Michaeli Shalmine, Faith Jeffrey, Safia Parks, and Maya Andrew in the female category, with Tyler Dantes, Chess Daniel, Chaden Yukes, Zoo, and Caden Caldron in the male category. The swimmers will be accompanied by Jonathan Caldron as the manager, Brian Charles as the head coach, and the chaperone, Miss B. Daniel. The talented team is ready to represent St. Lucia with fried determination on the international stage, and much is expected of them.
0: Audrey Waro, Colin Kebenichipi, and Mary Lady Paulino all broke Diamond League records at the Meeting de Paris on Sunday 28th, as the Wonder Diamond League reached its midway point. Warrior continued to support.

0: Boob ran a form to win a remarkable women's 800 meters in 1 minute 53.80 seconds, the third fastest time in history. Broders Bowl finished second in a personal best of 1 minute 55.60 seconds, moving to 24th on the world all-time list. Just moments earlier, Kabina Chipsi broke the men's 400 meter Diamond League record, clocking 43.54 seconds to win a high-quality race. The world champion's time was just 0.01 seconds shy of the personal best he set when winning his global title. South Africa's Zakiti Nene finished second in 43.89 seconds, with USA's Chris Bailey third in 44.06 seconds. Hudson Smith faded to fourth in the season's best, 44.09 seconds. Paulinho completed the trio of Diamond League records in the women's 400 meters. The Olympic champion moved up a gear with 150 meters to go and powered away to win in a time of 48.48 seconds. It was the third fastest clocking of Paulinho's career, behind only the times she ran at the 2024 Olympic Games and 2025 World Championships. And it took 0.09 seconds off the Diamond League record set by Nikisha Price in 2024. World indoor champion Lourdes Gloria Manuel finished second in a time of 49.37 seconds, with Stacey Ann Williams third in 49.51 seconds.
1: We returned to local sport in action, and this time, football, cricket. Fans were treated to an epic final on Sunday night in the Meat Masters Veterans T20 finals between Babino Minibus and Millet at the Balata Playing Field. The match had spectators on edge as it was decided on the last ball of the game. Batting first, Minibus posted 179 for 5 in 20 overs, with their main contributors being Alvin Laffey, 94, Marcus Nelson, 22, and Imian Henville, 21. The pick of the bowlers for Millet were Avitas James and Xavier Gabriel, with 2 wickets each. In their reply, Millet were paid back, as they informed Kinross Charles fell in the second over. However, Xavier Gabriel and Jonah Donovan took the score to 120, as Millet started celebrating victory, but the pendulum swung the other side with the introduction of Fendi Zebi Estefan, who grabbed 4 quick wickets, with Millet's tearing defeat. The equation then came down, with Millet requiring 23 runs in the last 2 overs. With only 6 runs scored in the 19th over, Minibus sends victory with 17 required But with Esau Gabriel still at the wicket for Millet, the momentum once again changed as it boiled down to just 2 runs needed from the last ball. Esau dispatched the last ball to the boundary to hand Millet the victory by 5 wickets, and their fans erupted into raptors celebrations. At the award ceremony, Mr. Isaac Alphonse, representative of the sponsor, was elated and expressed his satisfaction with the success of the tournament and promised his continued sponsorship. Following the culmination of the match, the following awards were presented: the MVP of the final, Xavier Gabriel; the first place trophy went to Balata; the second place trophy went to Minibus; and the champions team, Millet, received their championship trophy and a cash prize of $5,000. Well done to all the teams who participated in the Meat Masters T20 tournament.
0: And to one of today's biggest stories, 4-time winners Germany have been knocked out of the 2026 World Cup, losing to Paraguay in a thrilling penalty shootout after it finished 1-1 after extra time. Arsenal forward Kai Havertz and Newcastle's Nick Voltamade both had their spot kick saved by goalkeeper Orlando Gill. But Paraguay twice missed chances to go through, as Antonio Sanabria shot wide and Fabian Balbuena's effort was stopped by 40-year-old Manuel Neuer. However, in sudden death, Jonathan Tah blazed over for Germany before defender Jose Canale. He scored the decisive kick to send Paraguay through 4-3 on penalties. Earlier, Julio Enciso had headed Paraguay into a shock lead in the 42nd minute, but Germany produced a much improved performance in the second half and equalized when a glancing header from Havertz connected with a cross from Liverpool midfielder Florian Wirtz. Paraguay defended superbly to take the tie to extra time, although Germany thought they had won it when Tah headed into the net, only for it to be ruled out as Valdemar Anton was judged to have fouled Gill. Paraguay will play their two-time champions France, or they will play either the two-time champions France or 1958 runners-up Sweden in the last 16 in Philadelphia on a Saturday. Meanwhile, Gabriel Martinelli scored a dramatic 95th-minute winner as Brazil came from behind to beat Japan and set up a World Cup last 16 tie against Norway or the Ivory Coast. With just seconds left, Brazil won possession back on the edge of the Japan box and Bruno Guimarães slipped the ball into Martinelli, who took a touch before slotting in off the post. It was a heartbreaking end for Japan, who had more than matched Brazil in the first half and battled valiantly in the second. But Carlo Ancelotti's side kept pushing and got their reward in the final moments. Cody Gakpo was denied an emotional winner as Morocco came from behind to beat the Netherlands on penalties in Monterrey to showcase their World Cup credentials and reach the last 16. Morocco dominated much of the game but were thwarted by inspired goalkeeping from Bart Verbruggen and the woodwork before Gakpo smashed home 18 minutes from time after a lightning-fast break. But in a grandstand finish, Issa Diop thumped home a stoppage-time header, sending the game to extra time and ultimately penalties. The Dutch missed three of their spot kicks, which allowed Ismaël Saibari to seal a 3-2 win and book a date with Canada in Houston on Saturday. And that's where we've come to the end of the Vibe Sports News for this morning, brought to you with the compliments of M&T Drugstore, Nagico Insurance Limited, and our friends over at First National Bank. 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Of course, the message there from our friends over at First National Bank. Of course, there are lots of talking points coming your way. Both World Cups, the T20 Women's World Cup and the FIFA Men's World Cup, are heating up. So don't go anywhere, because the banter is up next, guys.

0: 9 remarkable women, 1 coveted crown, and a stage where beauty, intelligence, culture, and purpose collide. 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

0: It's now 28 minutes moving up to the hour of 8 a.m. and we're into the banter. 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The number is 725-2455. Of course, if you're outside of St. Lucia, 758 is the area code. 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Of course, Flow is keeping your rhythm flowing. If it's your birthday today, let me just say a very happy birthday to you. I do hope that you have a very wonderful and a blessed day today. All right, a couple of people I know celebrating today. Let me say good morning and birthday greetings going out to Mrs. Shil Antoine. She's celebrating today. Shil, good morning to you. And birthday greetings going out to you. I hope you have an absolutely smashing day today, all right? It's also the birthday of former Minister for Sport, Mr. Leonard Spider Montuti, celebrating today, former national athlete. Spider, morning to you, my brother, and birthday greetings going out to you. I hope you have an absolutely smashing day today. And last, but by no means least, it's the birthday of a current Olympian. Right, as a matter of fact, is it two-time Olympian now? He's gone to two Olympics, if my memory serves me correctly. All right, in the sailing event, Mr. Luke Chevre is celebrating today. Let me tell you, Luke is getting better and better. All right, I can't wait for the next Olympic games to see how he will go out and perform. All right, you should see some of his videos off of his socials in terms of, you know, how he's been training and the sort of interest he's been garnering from from very important people within the sport. All right, so Luke, morning to you, my brother. You're starting to get a little old. But I hope you have an absolutely smashing day today. All right, and anybody else who's celebrating, happy birthday to you. I hope you have a fantastic day today. Michael Mijit Pierre, Ula.
1: Yes, he likes Bolshoi Woko, Mwela. Wow. Yeah, leave much for me to say. All the good posters, all the good posters I have today, all have something to do with sports, synonymous with sports. You mentioned Spider Montoot, former national 400 and 800 meters runner, I mean, former Minister of Sports, also avid footballer and cricketer. He dabbled in that too. So happy birthday to you. Also happy birthday to Luca. I've been really there on Luke quite a lot, and he is doing exceptionally well, and just waiting for the right time to do a little story on him. Mm-hmm. As he prepare for some major outings. So happy birthday to you. He also played football before, but he decided, well, sailing was his better option. I also want to shout out another individual who is passionate about sports football. He played football, now he's into coaching. Peter Prosper, happy birthday to you. Eli, most people would know him as Cobra. I had to fight hard to remember what his first name was.
0: Yeah.
1: So happy birthday, Cobra. Let me leave it at that. Last but not least, this young lady was involved in track and field with Elite Club and also netball. She was very instrumental in one of my fundraising activities in the diaspora in the USA. And as usual, she's always a stone throw away. Happy birthday, Aisha Huggins.
0: All right.
1: I don't know if you get a connection, but
0: it's
1: a stone
0: throw away. Anyway, I want to join you in wishing Go Brown a happy birthday as well. Let me tell you, I always miss Go Brown's birthday every year. All right. After trying to make a note, after trying to remember, he's born the same day with Luke. Because I don't have him on any social media. Platform, all right. I don't know if he's on social media, all right. But Gobram, morning to you, my brother, and birthday greetings going out to you there, my boy. I hope you have an absolutely smashing day today, all right. Mitch, I think we can get straight into it. So it says, good morning, gentlemen. Valley Soccer, the champions of the BOSL Luselec Under 17 tournament, they upset Moshi by a goal to nil. The goal coming from Kimani Charles early in the first half. Why are you saying you're upset, Moshi? To me, Valley Soccer has been doing very well. Just won the senior competition in the Castries League, just recently concluded there.
1: No, but Eli, if you have been following the competition, in that division, Moshi was the front runners. So yes, it was an upset.
0: So, even though they're the front runners. I expect
1: contributor, you're right.
0: From what I've been seeing from Valley Soccer over the last few years, I expect them to do very well in these competitions, Midget. Right? So it's not just this tournament.
1: What I understand, but if you follow very closely the youth football in these competitions, Moshi United have had the better of the exchanges.
0: Yeah, but I don't see that as an upset. These are two very closely matched teams. I don't see that as an upset.
1: Upset is
0: Paraguay and Germany. That's an upset.
1: Moshi was in the finals of almost every of the age group tournament. While I've known the results of some of the tournament, but I've yet to see in the official results. But Moshi also did pretty well.
0: Yeah. All right. I don't know what happened. Look, Coach Babarang's on the platform there. he says, morning, guys. Moshi defeated Valley Soccer in the group stage 2-1. So, Vifort South had defeated La Clairie in Premier League last year. The only team to beat La Clairie. Right? That's an upset when La Clairie beat them in the finals. Up to you, guys, sir. When these team, two teams that are closely matched, there are no upset. Upset is Germany and Paraguay. A team that you're supposed to beat. Right? So what are you saying there, Mosh? You are supposed to beat Valley Soccer. That's what you're saying there? I don't subscribe
1: and
0: to that.
1: Morocco and Holland.
0: That's not an upset. Morocco and Holland are too close. That's the 6th and 7th ranked nations. Any one of them could have win. That's not an upset. How you can say... as a matter of fact, Morocco ranked higher than Holland. But they upset Holland. Come on, Bessie. You're going on name, Gasser. Name you're going on. Gasser, that's not an upset. Right? Valley Soccer beat Moshi.
1: Let's get to the nitty-gritty of our discussion this morning.
0: I in the nitty-gritty already. Valley Soccer beat Moshi. Sapate Pierce upset. Babarang says GMC also defeated Valley Soccer 3-1. Right? He says Valley Soccer deserves to win. Congratulations to them. Yeah. Respect. Right? Number one is on the platform. He says strong beginning to the banter vibes of radio. West Indies women in action today versus Australia. Big teams going home in the FIFA World Cup. Support your team or side with a punch. How do you mean a punch? A fruit punch? A milk punch? What kind of punch, guys? Hey, Bridget, let me start off there. Our West Indies ladies, they're in action again today. I'll tell you, I did not have any sort of expectations from this West Indies women's team going into the World Cup. I think they hobbled into the World Cup. I know the tri-series, they sort of, put a good foot forward. I think one of them games were rained out, was it? And the other two, I think they played fairly well. They started off with a bang. I was surprised that we were able to capsize New Zealand. And then won our first three games on the bounce. And it just looked like, okay, we're in there, all right? But then they kind of started doing what I thought they would have done coming into the tournament. So I'm a bit in limbo there. I want to be optimistic, and I'm telling you why I want to be optimistic. From the story that we had, pointing out that DeAndre Dotton and Hayley Matthews has not really fired, I think is important. When you're doing well, people say you do a bad game. I think when you're doing poorly, you also do a good game, right? Particularly the caliber of players that these ladies are. So my optimism, right, is that Hayley Matthews gets off. I think she loves playing against Australia. She plays well against Australia, right? Not just that century that she scored in the subcontinent. But I think she normally loves playing against Australia. She gets a little kick out of that. I hope Dotton comes well. And then we've seen people like Stefani Taylor put in a cameo, Chanel Henry. We've seen she missed a couple of games due to injury along with Taylor. We've seen her do something. And what's the other young lady's name? The lady's name always escapes me. Put up, 89 or something like that, and then a couple of other scores.
1: Campbell,
0: that's right. And I think if West Indies ladies can get all of their key players to have a significant contribution, right? And for me, a significant contribution is like 30 runs, but I expect more from Captain Hayley Matthews if Hayley can at least put up 60, 70. With a decent enough strike rate, and then Dotton can come and give you a 30 something, and then Chanel Henry can come and give you a 30, and then Campbell can come and give you a 30. I think we're putting up runs there against Australia. Now, that's just me being optimistic. I miss here, I go tell you all straight, because my logical thinking brain says to me, it was a good run, West Indies ladies, right? But I'm very optimistic that I think some of them are due a performance. So I'm optimistic that we'll see that coming out today in a little while, a couple hours, particularly from Captain Hayley Matthews. That is just my quiet optimism. Midget, what's yours?
1: Yes, I am. Thanks for that. As you said, West Indies started off with a bang, even with winning their three matches, even though they still struggled, in my opinion. In these three matches they won, they lost against England, which on the cards was expected, but I didn't expect them to lose against Ireland. But Ireland came up with a superb all-round performance. West Indies owed their passage into the semifinals due to England defeating New Zealand handsomely, and West Indies not being bowled out for a low score by Ireland. I'm also happy that Haley is into the finals, in the semifinals. Why I'm saying that I'm happy is because I think that she got away by not being censored the way she remonstrated when she was given out, while in her opinion that she was not out. So I'm happy that she's there. When I look at the team's performance throughout the tournament, the preliminary round, again, my concern is in the power play. They have not fired well in the power play, mm-hmm. nor have they have had any decent opening partnership. They have juggled it around with Hayley Matthews and Kiana. That didn't work. Hayley Matthews and Dorton, that didn't work. They brought back Kiana and Hayley Matthews, still didn't work. They brought back Dorton and Hayley Matthews, still did not work. Did not get, in my opinion, the necessary results that one would be looking at. So for me, this is key here, getting off to a perfect start in the power play without losing any wickets. As you said, Campbell scored her first half century in the tournament, and since then she has gotten out to some poor deliveries. Next best score was 20 something or not out. We saw both Chanel Henry and Taylor missing the opening game. However, Taylor came back to lead the team to victory. She also in her second game scored a decent 20-something odd. However, in the game which mattered most, she played. She wasn't able to bat because of some illness. So let's hope that she recovered well. Chanel Henry, in my opinion, vice captain, to be her prowess with the ball. She has not, in my opinion, delivered with the ball, but she has come and delivered some little cameos here and there. The young batters, Claxton and Janilla Glasgow, has shown some promise, but they need to turn these promises into big scores. This is what you need on the ball. The bowlers, in my opinion, have been holding their own. Monisa, Ramharak, Matthews, Arlene, who is the leading wicket taker there for the West Indies. Who would have thought that? But she has been doing very well there with the ball. So if everyone could click today, 9:30 our time, coming up against the Aussies who have not lost a game and who have looked, in my opinion, very, very, very supreme, even though they no longer have their former captain, Healy. But they have still plugged that hole and have been motoring on. It's a tall order, but on the day, I think West Indies, once they tick all the boxes, can really create that surprise and move on to the finals.
0: Yeah, just probably one thing I would probably want to add into what you just said there. I have no issues losing a wicket or two in the power play. I think it's about getting off to a good start, having a good strike rate in the power. So let's say, for example, if Kiana Joseph scores 25 in the power play, but she does so from 12 deliveries, I can deal with that. And she gets out, I can deal with that. right? So that's kind of where I am in terms of looking at it. I think who needs to get through the power play is Hayley Matthews. And when we've seen West Indies women be successful, it's when Hayley Matthews sort of lets Kiana Joseph have the strike early on, let her do her thing. That's the time she can take a risk, hit over the top, only two outfielders outside of the circle. And then Hayley Matthews slowly grows into the innings. Unfortunately, Kiana has not spent much time at the crease at all when she's there. And Dotton, I think, is not the sort of Kiana sort of player to just start swinging from the onset. If you ask me, I think what would work best for West Indies would be Kiana starting off with Hayley. And like I say, if Kiana can get through like 12, 15 balls at the very least, just stay at the crease for a little bit, you know, I think she'll score some runs because she's going to take risk. We know she's going to take risk. And in the power play overs there, I think that's what you want. I think West Indies, for them to be competitive, need to sort of come out of the power play with at least 50 runs, you know, around then they're about. So I'm optimistic, but my brain says to me, Midget, it was nice.
1: That is exactly my point. I don't mind they losing wickets in the power play, but if you look throughout the tournament, they have, on average, they have scored just about 40 something runs in the power play.
0: Yeah, that's all enough.
1: Yeah, so that is my issue there. I don't mind losing a couple of wickets and so on, but it's to get the runs on the board in the power play. And if you look at the combination between Hayley Matthews now and Kiana Joseph, it doesn't look confident enough.
0: Mm-hmm.
1: Like before, you would see that free flowing and that kind of stuff. But Hayley Matthews looked very hesitant batting now with Kiana because Kiana is not getting the ball. Kiana is not getting the ball out of the park like she used to do before. And then she's not capable of running the quick singles, whether irrespective of what. So that is what I'm seeing, that body language that I'm seeing there.
0: Yeah, all right. We have a voice note here from the critic. Let's take that in. Right there.
2: Eli, I agree with you. That's not an upset. And the contributor want to use words to lose. It's not an upset. It's a result. Once you have a close enough margin, it's not an upset. Those games are basically won on margins.
0: my partner telling them backing me up, guys. I don't know what I'm saying. He says, win these ladies, no chance. If they beat the Aussies, that's an upset. Now, that I agree with. Because if West Indies beat Australia, that's an upset. Australia is rifling for everybody there, and they just look absolutely ominous. They've won 6 titles. We've won 1, you know. They're supposed to beat us. That's an upset, right? But... Speaking of supposed to beat, Germany was supposed to beat Paraguay. What happened there, guys?
1: Well,
0: Midget?
1: What happened there? An upset.
0: Mitch, I'll tell you something. I was one of those skeptical about a 48 team FIFA World Cup. I kind of felt that, boy, that's a lot of teams there. That's going to water down the tournament. There's going to be a lot of meaningless fixtures, right? I think, if my memory serves me correctly, the only thumping of note that I could recall in the World Cup there is Germany against Curacao. I think that's the only thumping of note. When I say thumping, like a ridiculous margin of victory. But I think you've seen some of the smaller footballing nations kind of really show their worth, kind of really show their mettle. Anybody saw Cabo Verde doing what they were doing there? No, I don't think anybody saw that. Haiti gave a pretty good account of themselves as well. I think Curacao also gave a good account of themselves, despite that 7-1 thumping from Germany. But we've seen a lot of some of the lesser known footballing nations put their hand up in this World Cup. And I was just thinking, you know, over the last few World Cup cycles, we've seen FIFA disburse more and more funds to the member associations. You know, I think everybody raised an eyebrow when Dick Advocaat was named as the head coach of Curacao. Who would think Dick Advocaat, the great Dick Advocaat, you know, would be there? Even Jamaica had, what's his name? His name escapes me now. That guy from, used to coach was Steve McLaren, right? Jamaica bringing in Steve McLaren. You know, that sort of thing. You've seen that sort of thing happening. Now, Jamaica didn't go through, obviously. But I'm seeing, wondering if there's that correlation with the additional funding. So some of these nations, not just the additional funding, but the goal projects that FIFA offer as well. So a lot of nations have taken advantage of that. They've done 6, 7, 8, 9, 10 goal projects already. So expanding their infrastructure, expanding their technical capacity, right? Increasing the abilities of their coaches, et cetera, et cetera. And by virtue, you've seen that transcend into players doing well at that very high level, where you're just not rolling teams over that you would expect to roll over as easily.
1: Yes, Eli, I reckon that you are referring to the FIFA Forward Program. That coincidentally, the four-year cycle ends in 2026. So if you look at what the FIFA Forward Program is designed to do, we could see it bearing fruit in some of the development that has taken place with most of the teams that are most of the lesser teams by name, quote unquote, in this year's World Cup. What for me has also stood out is the improvement in the goalkeeping in this World Cup. To me, that's my opinion. To me, the goalkeepers are the ones that have stood out for me thus far in this World Cup. So that's another aspect.
0: Yeah, good point there as well. Shakes is on the platform. He has a voice note there. So let's take that in as well.
3: Eli, good morning, Bantu family. I just want to take this moment to send my condolences to the Thorpe family, Frederick Abbas Thorpe, my good friend. We had a lot of banter back in the days with Guy Bassett versus Sab Radix. We had some good competitive softball cricket time when Guy Bassett was one of the top softball t-ball team around at that time. So rest in peace, my brother. Saw him during the Black Arts U20, looking kind of frail but still jovial. Just want to see his family to be strong, Jan Obes, and sleep well, my brother. One love every time.
0: Yeah, thanks for that, Shakes. I did see that news on social media, so I want to join you as well in extending condolences there. Yeah, thanks for that voice note there. That's
1: Eli, sorry, I didn't clearly get Shakes there.
0: Oh, you didn't hear the...
1: Yeah, I didn't hear it properly.
0: The voice note, this gentleman from the Asab area that passed.
1: The Asab?
0: Yeah, from the Asab.
1: Yeah, area. I mentioned it. Eli Monday, Frederick Abbas for.
0: Yeah.
1: Former national cricketer, former national Windward Islands cricketer, also played football for truthful answers was to the extent of that of wickedness.
0: Yeah. Let's get through the comments there so we can get out of here. It's 2 minutes after eight. Gasa, you can't say that. That's not politically correct. All right? Kiana is not at the prescribed weight, right, for a professional cricketer. That's what you must say. Right? The contributor says, bro, Kiana too fat. Kiana is not at the prescribed weight. For a professional cricketer. That's what you say. That is the politically correct thing to say. Tell somebody, my buddy says, I believe West Indies stands a better chance of winning by bowling first. Bowl tight and know what they're chasing. I don't think so. To me, West Indies should bat first. Yeah, to me. Gaza, we've had so much issues in terms of putting the runs up. Firstly, I think our bowling attack going to stop Australia from putting up a decent enough total. I think Australia, if we do well, we can hold them to about 150. But if we do very well. And that score of 150, I think, is going to put a lot of pressure on our batters to get. So I prefer, to me, if we go and bat first and just try to be aggressive and put up, see if we could put up 150, 160, etc., and then now let the pressure be on Australia to chase that down and for us to try and keep it tight. That's just my opinion, right? boy, I'm optimistic, they say, but I'm telling you, my logical mind says to me, it was a nice run, boy. We didn't expect to reach the semifinals. We reached the semifinals. Yeah. A round of applause to the ladies. But Winsbert is on the platform. He says, Kiana needs to hit top form and give us a good 50 in short time. Sapa effect for her. All right. like I say, if Kiana can give us 25 from 12 balls, I'll take that. All right. Against Australia there. He says it's not looking good for us. But hey, Ireland just beat India. Anyway, Castle, let me go. Imagine it 4 minutes after eight. Well, let's start talking about upsets there. It's 4 minutes. yeah, you're right, too, but anything is possible. But it might not be today. Let's just see. We'll see. Anyway, that's our program, guys, for the morning. Please join us tomorrow morning at 7 a.m. where we kick off once again with the Vibe Sports News, followed by the banter. The banter brought to you with the compliments of Let's Bet. That's brought to you by St. Lucia National Lottery. It's changing lives. The computer store for all your tech and networking needs. And Flow, keeping your rhythm flowing. Of course, keep it locked to Vibe Radio. 8:30 is Breakfast Fed. Let me tell you, we're getting into the final couple of weeks of Breakfast Fed. 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And let me tell you, sometimes there is a drama, right? So there is a lot of drama, right? So make sure you are tuned in for that, right? There's no need to switch. All your great programming is right there. All your great personalities are right here on 92.9 in the north, 100.9 FM in the south. 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And guys, please, don't forget,
1: if you don't have the vibe,
0: you don't have the vibe.
1: Have a wonderful day, guys, and stay safe.
0: Yeah, man. Score it in the V's there. West Indies, put it in the V's, West Indies.

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0: Anything that you want,
1: Gucci. Gucci, I got a little princess in here with me this morning. Miss Lay Lay. She's all shy. Let's see if I can get her to say hi. You want to say hi? Let's say hi. Let me come closer and say good morning.
2: Good morning.
1: How you doing?
2: Good.
1: You're good? You're having fun? Tell people where you're from. Tell us your name.
2: Aleya.
1: From where?
2: New York.
1: You're from New York? And what are you doing in St. Lucia?
2: I'm going to stay for the summer.
1: All right. So you hear that? Lele is going to stay for the summer. I think I'm going to get them to get you a video on radio, all right? That makes sense? Yeah, I'm going to do that. We're going to do a big interview. And you're going to do video on radio, all right?

0: Tell you what's going on. I'm in my domino. Hey, I shouldn't be telling y'all. I'm in my uniform this morning. And I got Princess Lele in here with me on the radio. Say St. Lucia, good morning. Let me hear you. Say, tell St. Lucia, good morning.
1: Good morning.
0: So you're good morning to St. Lucia. Say good morning from Princess Lele. Let me hear you say that.
1: Good morning, St. Lucia.
0: So who did you say you were? Tell us your name.
1: Alea.
0: And how old are you?
1: 5.
0: You're 5? All right. And you're here on vacation, right?
1: Yeah.
0: What do you want to do now that you're on vacation?
1: The summer.
0: You're just here for the summer? And you want to go to the beach and all of that? Are you going to be doing the beach and everything?
1: Yeah.
0: Yeah? All right. Okay, you want to say hi to your mommy? Say hi to mommy.
1: Hi, mommy.
0: Yeah. That's Princess Lele on your radio.

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Now you're feeling the vibe.

Good morning. Thank you for calling Domino's Pizza. Would you like to have specials? I mean, think about it. Imagine you call, and it's me the answer. Or, worst case scenario, they send a little delivery through, and it's me that comes to your door. I think they will order more pizza. I don't know about y'all, but I think I'm probably one of the best-looking Domino's Pizza staff right now. So I think for my summer vacation, I'm going to be looking for a job at Domino's. I don't know about y'all, but I'm loving this. I absolutely love this shirt. You'll have to see it in the back of a thing where you wear my cap, and it was delivered. It was delivered. All right. Ayana, thank you. I'm going to reach out to the Domino's Pizza crew. I appreciate y'all. And if you don't want your hour specials, all you really need to do is order. All right. You can order a large hand-tossed pizza. All right. It only costs you $45. And contrary to popular belief, remember when I was talking about the two cups and two cups and two cups? You see, I tell you all, take advantage of it now. Because right now, Domino's Pizza, you can get your large hand-tossed pizza, all right, and pay only $45, two topping, and receive a Coca-Cola, or Sprite, 1.25 liter, and your Coca-Cola glass, all right, and your one Coca-Cola glass, all right? Yeah, note I said that your one Coca-Cola glass. If I was saying to me, I was wrong. But, no. Okay, guys. So, this morning, I work for Domino's Pizza. That is my sponsor. That's my sponsor day outfit today. All right, Domino's. And I find the thing looking so good. Let me tell you, I even put pants for that. I tell you, I just can't show the pants now. The pants, yeah, boy, the pants tight. And you all know me already. You all know me already. So, let me reach out to all of you logged in. Y'all can order your pizza. Somebody say, agreed. Good morning. That's Cesarian. You see, I tell y'all, they weren't ready. Good morning. Yeah. All before us to now is one Odile. You see, that's the thing. You see, there are certain people you just do involve in your thing. It's just you look for controversy. I made an error. Okay? It's one. It's one. The thing is, you're too greedy. All right. And I was thinking I would invite Odile for a little breakfast in the studio there this morning. But, yeah, Young man, if I buy this, you're fine. Just dump it. Okay, guys, I'm deliberately doing that to make sure you know you feel what I'm going through. All right, good morning to you, Fatty Fats. All right, and all the rest of the crew. I'm here in the breakfast line. That's what I'm eating. And it's only fitting. I'm going to eat. Anyway, guys. Let me reach out to my sponsors here in the morning time, making everything possible. Obviously, Domino's Pizza. All right, we are on with you. Let me also reach out to Massey Stores Home. All right, Massey Stores, good morning to you.

0: not expect what you're seeing there to be. All right. Yesterday, I was in Inter Island Distributors. I think Friday, I was in Top Ranking Electricals. Top Ranking Electricals, good morning to you. And this morning, it's Domino's Pizza. And I absolutely love the Domino's Pizza shirt. I'm telling you, I love it. Look, you're seeing this? I love it. 3, 2, 1. Yeah, I love it. And my heart to go with it. I think today, I have a meeting. I'm going to go in my Domino's uniform. Anyway, guys, this morning we're going to start off with Intercommercial House. This is actually one of my favorite shows in the carnival season. I kid you not. It was one of the nicest, easiest shows to do. The people who are always live and always, you know, I think that's the rowdiest crowd. It takes place at the National Cultural Center, and that's normally the rowdy crowd. Last year, Ninja Fowl, Ernie, my soldier, Ernie took it. Ernie, is that his second time taking it?
1: Yeah.
0: Yeah, so he made a 2-peat. So right now he's trying to go for a 3-peat. All right, but this morning, we have a veteran in the game too. He's been there for quite a little while. All right, good morning.
2: Good morning. Good morning.
0: How are you, my brother?
2: I'm good.
0: Right. Let me tell you, you guys reached out and there was an immediate yes. You know, let's do this because you're not new to Breakfast Fed.
2: No.
0: You're not new to Vibe Radio. You're not new to the stage.
2: No.
0: You're not new to anything like that, all right? Mm-hmm. But you're new to 2026 and you're here. What has been going on? Tell me about,
2: I'm not new to 2026 because I'm just leaning on the other side of 2026.
0: Oh, that's what I'm going on there?
2: Yes, I'm fine. Today is the last year, 26th of June.
0: Yeah.
2: Yeah, I'm leaning out of the first half.
0: That's true.
2: I'm well established.
0: So you're well established. You're inside. Let me tell you. I mean, it's been there. It's been a while since I've seen you. It's been a while since I've heard anything. What's been going on in your neck of the woods?
2: Well, I focused the past few years. I think after I had stopped Intercommercial after the last competition to move to Nationals. Mm-hmm. And so I was part of SoCA the Ultimate for a few years. I did. Mm-hmm. I went to national competition up to quarterfinals. And I guess something about the experience, I kind of took a step back to just see what's happening. I focused more on the writing, the development, the poetry. So for persons who would have seen me perform at a few events, including Signature Jazz, a few events across the place. So I've not been off stage, but I've just been refocusing because in terms of the act, I'm multidisciplinary.
0: So they see you in a different light now, you know? Yeah, and I know your poetry is very important to you. I know you. Yeah, he's a poet. Yeah. I know you know poetry, and I guess this is where your writing kind of takes flight. You know, and your music.
2: The music
0: that comes from that.
2: I also did some moonlighting over the years with some bands just to make sure I keep relevant, and I don't stop karaoke because I'm not formally trained vocally, but that would be part of what when you go and you really immerse yourself in the experience of hearing and seeing and allowing persons to feel in the immediate environment, and so it gives you a feel of the same life.
0: Right. Let me tell you something. But wasn't that from poetry to soca? How did you make that transition?
2: Well, I did calypso as well. So for me, I raised in St. Lucia, and we have so much music. We've been flooded with music, and so much that over the years, it's kind of difficult when music seems to be your calling to not put yourself in everything. And for me, fundamentally, if as an artist you go to represent yourself, understanding, and I find sometimes the difficulty of an artist to communicate what it is that they're saying.
0: Right.
2: Starting from the way that you understand it. But even if you write work for me and you present it, it's the interpretation. And so for me, I went into the writing to understand what is being said, how it's being said, how can you really shape it. And then because there was an objective to be purposeful in how I transfer information and what I give to the actor.
0: Right.
2: And so even while there's something that happened strangely that someone said, I just did a bodily launch the book recently. So I was at that and an article ran. I called it this news station, but then just strangely, as a poet, it speaks of your words and the power. I opened with a piece saying they'll carry me.
0: Mm-hmm.
2: If I may. I go, on my own map, tell them already gets it. I'm about to take off already, jet set. Why stars rising above the horizon. It's okay, but not surprising. it's okay, they will call my name, just don't mix up that in the rumors as factors. Rumors as factors are mixed up. And I went, did the whole piece. And it just happens that a week after, while I'm there, a story is being run from a station. And persons are like, is he in Baudelaire? Is he in? And so the whole thing started. And I decided not to go at it, just to kind of like see. But then all of that is just reaching out to the society, reaching out, right, understanding the voice, and even understanding how. And so when it happened, it came full circle that, hey, this is where you, as a creative, have captured an experience. And that doesn't only happen to me, that persons will say things about you. And right, it might be good or bad, but even for marketing, if you make a, I will carry that around, you're carrying dominoes around. And so it's a statement. And so for me, it is fundamental to understand not just the performance aspect of it, but the writing aspect of it. I also studied sound. I did a little on songwriting, sound itself, and how sounds are shaped, where sound is from, right, and all of that. To kind of
0: check myself. So you approach it in a very holistic way.
2: A very holistic way.
0: Yeah, because I think this is self-development.
2: Yeah.
0: All right, because to approach something holistically means you want at the end of the day to be at your best.
2: Yeah.
0: All right. That is the only end to this. That's the goal. Yeah. I am studying all of this to understand it, to see how it can work for me, to serve my purpose. And your purpose is to put out a positive message.
2: Yeah.
0: All right. So this is good. This is good. I mean, we can have a whole conversation about that. Just chill. You understand?
2: Because coming from that, I did one thing to Stay Alive, which was a commission piece on launch and climate change in St. Lucia. I did the launch of gender affairs department. Mm-hmm. I've done. So the times persons will ask you, hey, write this for me. And so the ability to just step into the space and create because, right, of the understanding
0: of
2: how you handle it. It is. I think it's a beautiful.
0: So do you write for other people?
2: I have. Mm-hmm. I have written for other people. I've done edits over the years. Mm-hmm. And recently, in my case, some songs I've touched a few. I've done songs and sent to people where they edit and pick out. Like, okay, material, just take what you want from it. Do what you want. Mm-hmm. So, yes, I have written. I did a few years ago, I also wrote for another individual who did a commercial. Mm-hmm. This song I've represented, including this year, which is 5 years from 2018 to now. That's the fifth year. I've written myself every time.
0: That's it.
2: I've placed twice out of those. And so it also speaks to the level of competency, even while I was green. It was quite a few years ago.
0: Right. Yes. Somebody says, big up Ghana, Team BOSL.
2: Big up to BOSL and all our customers. Yeah.
0: I don't know where this is. Yeah. That's coming from a job in
2: Australia. Okay, yeah. I know who.
0: She's there. No, you think so. You think you know. Okay. That's just a play on words on my part.
2: Okay.
0: That's what I mean. Daddy. Let me reach up to Venus Rastaman, who is there, who is on here. They owe me my shirt so that I can be on in their uniform. I don't know if they don't want me to work with
2: six
0: them.
2: Pieces.
0: Yeah. Let me reach out to you, my brother. As a matter of fact, he says, Rising Lucia fundraiser, there's one 55-inch smart television to raise funds to pay tuition for a few students. So, guys, be a part of it. He's going to give us a little more information. I'm going to be bringing in my sponsors. They're going to be doing some interviews. Somebody says, hey, good morning, Premier. Is the Domino shirt on the hat for me? Hey. So today is Domino's Day. Somebody says, good morning, Mr. Raymond, the OSL in the house. So tell me about this year. It's in the commercial house for you. What's going on with you this year?
2: So this year, after Marcus and Lucia taken a little post-COVID, we have not participated. I think the last time was 2019. Mm-hmm. And aside from Marcus St. Lucia being a presenting sponsor for the St. Lucia Jazz this year, I think the MDA made a statement from last year that we need to participate as a large bank within the country. We need to participate in such cultural events. And it was an opportunity. And having represented a few persons, I'm like, go ahead. At first, it wasn't what I wanted to do.
0: Mm-hmm.
2: Honestly, I love, I follow every show, I sing. And I was like, I just step back. I was like, okay, it does so much. Having experienced it does so much, not just personally, but in the networking, the experience of just going through the show is like, because I'm not doing music full time, it's almost like, okay, you migrated into what it could have been. So, and just connecting with so persons like you who've met over the years are all coming from similar experiences. Sure. And so, while I don't do music full time, which I really wanted to do, actually, when I did the first year, was the year my mom died.
0: Okay.
2: And she has always asked me to do music. I used to Killer Bee. I raised Killer Bee like my little brother. We used to jam on the street and so the first set of equipment and stuff. We used to, so persons like that have taken off and gone on MCL. And she used to push me. So when she, just before she passed in 2008, she asked me to go ahead and do the music. So that's when I sang my first year. And so actually her name was Ellen. And so with what's happening recently after they asked, the Prime Minister made a statement about young boys. And I remember one of the things is, I was kind of wayward when I was young. I won't go into the full thing.
0: Kind of wayward? Because is that a wayward or not?
2: Okay. I'll say kind of. As a holy God. There's, you know, at home you have a discipline that you don't do at home. You know how to toe the line.
0: So mom knew you as a good boy.
2: No, mom knew me as
0: her troublesome son.
2: Her son.
0: Yeah.
2: But she just know like there's an appropriateness. But then there's sometimes, you know, in that split second you can make certain decisions that can change.
0: Believe me.
2: And so being a bit more emotional and growing up as a young man, there's certain things. And so she had to guide me. And so with that guidance, it moved my life so much that even when I heard the Prime Minister speaking, I'm like, boy, I'm alive today. I'm still seeing this. Even from doing that, I went to care. Coming from that, I was already at graduate secondary school. And at the time, based on the society, she was like, go and learn a trade. If you learn a trade, maybe you can focus. And so from there, I went into, and that's where I got to Banker Solution, all that. So like, from that decision, it was a complete trajectory. And so when I heard the Prime Minister mention, let's just post Charles, we have a problem with crime and violence, especially among young men, particularly young men. And we need to, I was like, yeah, but from what I've experienced over the years, from what I've seen, one of the persons who kept me, that 007 who said, as gunslinger, that is one of those persons who gave me a stern warning. Cool out, you need to cool out. And so moving and then looking at life from a different perspective, looking at all the possibilities and the experiences, you really start to think about it. You have just spoken so many times about the society. When you understand the responsibility, and then you see, okay, they tell you, boy, no, now there's no community. And I sometimes person say, the children nowadays, and I say, it's not the children nowadays, it's us who are failing to shape the children nowadays. Because the children will grow. Yeah. With whatever guidance you give or do.
0: That's a fact. That's a fact. And I mean, you have a strong message to give. And what is really beautiful is that you chose words. You chose you chose poetry. You chose music.
2: I chose music.
0: You know, and this is important. You know, I spoke to this a little earlier in the season when I said things like Pan. A lot of people don't understand. Pan took a lot of young men and women from the ghetto.
2: Yeah.
0: From the ghetto. And it changed their lives. All right, and music likewise. There are some people that you'd see and like, hey, as a artist, and you know, and it just changes things for them. So listen, continue doing what you're doing.
2: Yeah.
0: What I would like to see though is bring young people, more young people in, write for them, show them a better way, show them, hey, this is put your stamp on this thing.
2: I've been getting a lot of that.
0: Put your stamp on this thing.
2: I did give myself this not. May not happen, but at one time I gave myself a marker. I said, professionally, I'm going to focus on banking and everything there. This doesn't mean that I move from banking, but after that, I'm going to transition where I can give more from me.
0: Right.
2: So I've been investing in some little equipment and stuff to make sure that I have the facility. Because over the years, I've given away some of my equipment to persons who are coming up.
0: Right.
2: And I was saying Killer Bee. If you listen to his lyrics in his first set of songs, it paints a picture while persons jump up. If you really listen to the lyric, you will kind of hear a reflection of what the society is, as opposed to maybe some of the music. And so if you take that into context, this is all for the possibilities. You could either get to make one decision one way or
0: the other.
2: Which is the one thing
0: that is
2: himself, and I would like to say big up to Killer Bee wherever he is right now. because then to make decisions or to come to the realization that even if there are situations, there's choices, we can make. But the focus, again, back to the
0: that's
2: song,
0: life,
2: where the focus
0: yeah.
2: is,
0: tell me,
2: questions
0: yeah.
2: that I made. It's a bit long, but...
0: About your song this year.
2: The song is called Blood on Our Hands. And it's deliberate that I'm not pointing out specific crime situations or anybody. The song was shaped to speak to the crime situation happening, the lack of things that we get, or even
0: right.
2: the lack of responsibility. Because there's a place that asks, which of us is responsible? Simply questioning, is it the mother? Is it the police? Because someone who you don't know, a stranger, can say one thing to you, which is power of the words. And that one thing can change the rest of your life, the trajectory of your life. And so your failure to speak to a young individual, when the death happens, even if you saw that person today, you might go conscious. Well, why didn't I say something? And so that is where the responsibility comes back to you, and which is where the blood is on your hands as a part of the society.
0: Well, that's nice. That's
2: and
0: cool.
2: And so
0: yeah.
2: I tried to work it with that. The second verse talked about the history of it. Because if you look from Cain and Abel, a lot of persons look at it. If you watch the story in perspective, you're seeking validation. Because both of them brought their offerings and one was rejected. And so because you were not given that validation, here you go committing crime, seeking for. And if you look, this is the first blood touching the ground, and the blood, the nation crying, or the land of dirt crying, as it is said. And so I paid off of that, heading into our social responsibility and what is happening, pretty much to try to speak to our society, not by saying you are responsible, but more to your conscience. It's a more of a reflective
0: song. I think we are all responsible. I make no excuses for that, and I like the message. I'm going to do. Have you all, you've not dipped for any number for in the commercial yet.
2: No.
0: All right? But hear that. You have been to the big stage in terms of Calypso and all of that. And
2: Soca.
0: And Soca. Where's the difference for you? Where the love is? Intercommercial?
2: I'll say love is.

0: even if
1: I think you guys have been, you've been doing your thing, and you know how to separate the two.
0: Yeah.
1: You've been doing it professionally. So this morning, here's what we're going to do. We're going to send you on our big stage to perform. Yes, have you performed this song anywhere?
0: Rocking truck.
1: Huh? What happened?
0: I said I should have sent you the rocking truck, but that's fine.
1: That's fine. That's fine. You're going to perform it anyway. We can probably eliminate the vocals, but you never know.
0: Okay.
1: We might be able to do anything inside of it. Anything inside of it.
0: Let's see.
1: Let's see what happens.
0: Yeah, but what I want persons to appreciate is the structure, the space, because it gives you space to reflect. And all of that is very deliberate. And recently, a lot of the writers in St. Lucia, or the better-known writers, we met on the CBS umbrella having discussion about the arts and where it is in St. Lucia, because there is a decline in some person's perspective. Mm-hmm. In terms of the creativity, I think it was just yesterday I heard you talked about with Lushan, where you spoke of these days you only have a hook.
1: Yes.
0: Beautiful song I love from Antigua, I think. And yesterday I assessed it, and in 8 bars, he sings 2 lines, and that's an entire voice. Like, what? And then you jump, that has become a song. But what I have perceived it to be is the structure has kind of muzzled us in a way, because if you have 10 minutes to present, then it limits what you can say, because you have to. And so while we are growing the art form in certain ways, mm-hmm. we have to be mindful that we do not shut the voices of persons who to just immerse themselves in the excitement while we lose the value of what it is that has formed our culture.
1: There you go. So you see, very deep. All right, Dana, we're all there. Go out there.
0: Yeah.
1: They will take your mic. Go to Diamond there. Right. Go to Diamond there. Right there.

0: Yeah.
1: As a matter of fact, I'm getting comments saying parents need to play an active role in their children's lives from early stage, not just one parent. Beautiful song, great message, love the song. Wow, touching reality, so true facts, good message, and we all need to listen. So you're getting some nice vibe out there.
0: Thank you, Chris.
1: All right, and he's going to be a part of the Inter-Commercial House competition representing BOSL. All right, what date is Inter House? Inter-Commercial?
2: July
1: 9th. Send up on the screen. Inter-Commercial Thursday, July 9th. All right, the national, and admission is only $35. Yeah. All right, so go check it out. I know your crew will come. That's the one thing I know. Your crew will be there. You understand? Yeah, y'all will be there in your numbers doing your thing at the National Cultural Center. This, like I said earlier, happens to be one of my favorite shows. All right, the Inter-Commercial House. You know, you come there, the vibe just different. Yeah, it's friendly rivalry. And you see that crowd standing up next to that crowd. And that, beautiful. I absolutely love this. That's true, Marcy. Yeah, boy.
2: Yeah, I think losing him, it doesn't necessarily translate to losing Marcy, but yeah. Marcy was a contingent and just their presence. And
1: yeah, man,
2: I
1: their presence. Let me tell you,
2: presence.
1: The people that would really stand out for me would be Marcy Stores, yeah, one of my sponsors, Marcy Stores. Yes. Lucilec
2: for sure.
1: Wasco used to be crazy,
2: yeah,
1: man.
2: Yeah.
1: And also the police.
2: Police used to have their own internal competition.
1: They had their Kaiso on the hill there. Okay. Right. Yeah. So so those people came out and they made a, you know, so it was really, really nice.
2: Very
1: so
2: easy.
1: You know, yeah. Look out for them, look out for Inter-Commercial House competition that's going on Thursday the 9th. And let me tell you, you realize Carnival is upon us, right?
2: Yes.
1: Like certainly. Everything now is about to go down. It's about to go down.
2: Actually, I reached out to Afa. I wanted to make a contribution. I still keep writing. I wanted to make a contribution, but I know everything is kind of tight. Even the schedule is tight, and I just try kind of focused on banking. But I'm still willing to make contributions, even I don't compete to Soca, to Calypso,
1: right.
2: Outside. I also have a few genres I've recorded. I have songs that are recorded. I've recorded with Cody. I've recorded
1: that you with don't mind.
2: That I've not released.
1: All right.
2: I've just recorded songs and just left it.
1: That's good. Yeah. That's good.
2: I think sometimes persons will see me, I get off stage and I'm just in my corner. I don't know. I don't.
1: Nah, you're really and truly creating in your head at that point. Yeah? Thank you very much, my brother.
2: Thank you very much to you.
1: Thank you very much. Take it easy.
2: Vibe Radio.
1: And I will see you again. All right.
2: Most certainly.
1: Yeah. So, people, I was corrected, all right, and I'm going to fix this. Y'all know me. I fix everything one time. I was told, correction. Thank you for choosing Domino's Pizza. Would you like to try one of our specials? So, nothing to do with hair, all right? So, let's try that again. Thank you for choosing Domino's Pizza. Would you like to try one of our specials? At this point, y'all are supposed to answer yes, all right? I have this covered. At this point, you're not supposed to answer yes. Somebody ordered something that I don't know if we do. They asked for coconut pizza. I don't know that we do that. All right. I don't know about y'all. But I maintain I am going to be one day delivering to somebody's door, all right? So when you're doing your thing, you know, order, you never know. Imagine I reach out to your door and you get your pizza for free and that kind of thing, your $45, you pay for that, your large hand-tossed pizza, you get your 1.25, and your Coca-Cola Sprite, and you see me coming with your, and I stretch in my hand to give you your glass. Wait. It just doesn't get any better than this, all right? So this morning, we're representing for Domino's. Good morning, Afo. Would you like some pizza?
3: Yes, please.
1: Yeah. You feel like we'll make
3: good
1: stuff?
3: Yeah, man, first thing when I open, I say, I need a job too.
1: You understand? Summer, I tell them for the summer, I'm working somewhere.
3: All right?
1: So this week, I wear my sponsor's logos, my sponsor's uniform.
3: All right.
1: Never has this been done before. All right. Even when I'm hosting a show for somebody and they bring their T-shirt to me, I tell them, no, straight, I don't wear.
3: Sponsored.
1: I ain't wearing anybody's logo.
3: True.
1: All right. Full stop. I ain't doing that. Never has it been done. and it's being done now. Like I said, it's the first time for everything. So right now, I'm Domino's Pizza. Yesterday, I'm Inter-Island Distributors, and also Top Ranking. I like Top Ranking. The thing nice, you know. It's really good. I even went on the job.
3: Yeah, man.
1: Yeah, man, I went on the job as an electrician. I had to say, put that there. The trunking have to cut that way.
3: So this is doing the story, you know.
1: Check me. Job ranking. I have a job. Mama says, good morning, my son. You're looking good. You're looking so good in that Domino's pizza. Thank you, Mommy Burns. And Fatty Pat says, good morning, Alpha. Blessings,
3: hey,
1: Coco.
3: Big up.
1: Yeah, bro.
3: Big up Burns as well, huh?
1: Yeah. Mommy Burns.
3: Mommy Burns in the base.
1: But you in it as... Not that we expected anything less.
3: Well,
1: but you in.
3: It could have gone anyway, so I'm happy to be in.
1: Facts. Know? Yeah,
3: People always think it's a guarantee. Not a guarantee, never a guarantee, you know.
1: I think we just have our bias.
3: Yeah, people have it.
1: We just have our bias. I just think we come there, and even though sometimes we figure, well, that other person will be better than our person. My person have to be in.
3: Yeah.
1: And if my person not in, you cheat.
3: But let me tell you something. And one thing they always to justify, yeah? Crowd.
1: Yes.
3: But he mashed up the place more.
1: You didn't see Han in the air. You didn't see when the man put on everything. The man mashed up the place more. How the man not in?
3: We always fail to look at, you know, in terms of competition criteria, you know, and like, for example, with Groovy Soccer, there is no points for crowd support.
1: Crowd, you know?
3: And in Power, it's only 10 max. You know?
1: But here is my thing, and I've always questioned that. With Groovy Soccer, you don't get points for crowd reaction.
3: Right.
1: However, part of the criteria for it being a groovy, you have to be able to make the crowd swing and all that.
3: Right.
1: So how now points?
3: I think they include in the groove, you know?
1: They include
3: like 10 max per judge for groove.
1: For groove, you know? So I guess they try to make sure
3: that you get the people, you know, nice and bouncy.
1: So in essence, there is crowd participation.
3: Yeah. So it's never really about the forward and the hands, but you know, already as artists, we always feel like...
1: When we get forward and hand, we did a good job.
3: And the crowd judge, their criteria is hands and forward.
1: Yeah. And I'm telling you...
3: forward, that's their criteria.
1: Yeah, I'm telling you, and when you get that kind of forward... Because you didn't see the crowd, man. The crowd is flat. And Damon Erwin, the judge is cheap.
3: The chair. I see that on Facebook all the time. I'm like, wow. Yeah. Michelle will never get past that.
1: I don't think we
3: can explain that as much as we want on social or do anything. They don't want to hear anything.
1: They just flatten
3: the place. But, and that's my thing. I kind of don't really like too much about competition because I love the art form. You know, I enjoy taking part in it as well. But you see the extra rivalry sometimes the fans create between themselves and the artist and the other artists
1: and
3: too.
1: Even so, when the fans are so invested in it, some of the artists actually put themselves in it too.
3: I try to stay away from that because
1: it's better
3: off stage, you know, like for example myself, Ricky. That's why I was so happy last year when we got to collaborate too,
1: right?
3: Because you find now the fans pit us against each other so much. Whilst we backstage, we cool and we airy. Even if you hear us giving each other hard pickong,
1: yeah,
3: that's all in the fun of the art form.
1: The only thing I don't like about the pickong gets personal. Over the years, it's been getting too personal. Pickong is pickong.
3: Right? I don't know if people have their different opinions.
1: To bring family in, I think it's personal. I think it's too personal. I think you give talk about a limb song or that, or your line this and that and that, you know, or where you come from, that, but not to include a family member in
3: I get it already. I usually laugh and enjoy it. I want to say, and if you see it's funny or it's something,
1: you kicks off.
3: I embrace it. I don't really see
1: but some of them, I just don't like the too personal vibe. You understand? But otherwise, pickong is pickong. And like you rightfully say, I've been backstage in competition with the people we're competing with and saying, boy, you know, I'd have that. I've seen that. It happens, you know, backstage. Like I always draw reference to the fact I won the Soca Monarch. I think HP plays of whatever.
3: Right.
1: And Ichwe was the one. I wasn't feeling too well. And Ichwe carried me to the stage.
3: True.
1: Carried me to the stage. He said to me, "Boy, you're mad. You must go to get your crown. Let's go." And, you know, Ichwe carried me to the stage. Man,
3: that's the way it's supposed to be.
1: So that's what it is supposed to be. But, boy, but like anything, I've been speaking about you. I said, I drew reference to when you did numb.
3: Right.
1: And you were in at number one.
3: Number one, yeah.
1: And about 50 people on the field.
3: Empty place, him,
1: like. I'm sitting there and I'm watching Alpha performing numb, or 50,000 people are not there.
3: Yeah.
1: And you really put it down.
3: And just go out and enjoy yourself.
1: You and know? you won.
3: Yeah.
1: And you won. And I think this we appreciate about Alpha. And this is why I'm saying to you, you know, as a matter of fact, yesterday I had a conversation. A part of the conversation was, boy, everybody talking about everybody. You know, Alpha is a performer. Alpha is just bring things to life on the day. So check yourself with Alpha. And this is the respect you have gotten as a performer. All right? Where there's some people who go in studio and record and can't bring it out.
3: Hit songs.
1: But you now, sometimes, and it's been one or two of your songs that when it come out, I have to kind of listen to it again.
3: Get it. You to get it. One time,
1: you understand? It has to grow on me. And there are some that just hit right away, you know. But when you get on stage, however, it's a different story.
3: Yeah, sell this song. And I mean, that's the fun and the art of performance, you know. Sticking a song, because every song has its merit, you know. There are some songs I might not particularly like. And when I hear it a million times, we all feel that, you know. We start to enjoy that song a lot.
1: Right.
3: And sometimes it takes experiencing a particular song in a setting. Perhaps. You know, like a Soca Monarch. Or like a party,
1: a fete
3: or something. You hear a DJ introduce it a certain way, and then you were like, "Wait, what a song about it?" But I never realized that song was so good. You know?
1: You mean that I say it all the time?
3: Yeah, exactly. You know, so I know I have some of those songs that, you know, it takes time to grow.
1: Creepers,
3: on people,
1: we call
3: you know?
1: Them.
3: So and that's why I enjoy things like Soca Monarch, going in there, selling this song, making people understand, you know, where exactly my mind was at when I created this song too.
1: Right.
3: You know, so and I mean, it's a fun thing.
1: I saw T.C. Brown perform his song about English class.
3: Right.
1: I saw that. I heard the song, and when T.C. performed that at the tent. Funny thing is, not here. He did what he did. But at the tent, when he put it down, I'm like, what the hell?
3: A masterpiece, you know?
1: A masterpiece, you know? So that's beautiful. Afo, you're back again.
3: Yeah.
1: You said you were retiring. You retired. Twice. And then we get to bring you back in that.
3: Yeah.
1: And you decide to stay in that.
3: I decide to stay in that.
1: You're not retiring again.
3: If I do, I will not say this time.
1: You just not
3: you see me disappear.
1: Yeah.
3: And you wonder, but where are Fabo? You know?
1: Because Rikiti had retired when he won.
3: He did as well. He said,
1: he said, right now you're going to hear Rikiti bringing the young people in and there, no more in there. And then boom, we can see
3: back in it again. Same speed. You know, I mean, we can't escape it. So Soca Monarch is very much a big part of our culture. Mm-hmm. And I think, like, you know, if you're not in it, you're not in it. You kind of get put to the wayside. And I mean, for me, it's not that I really love competition. I don't like competing against people. I don't like being put against other artists. I like celebrating the music, the culture, pushing it. But I embrace it. That's what made me a lot of who I am today. So I'm very thankful for the competition, you know. I'm in it right now there. My song, Work on Force, has been growing on people slowly.
1: As a matter of fact, Ella, let me pause you. That is Alpha on service night. Doing his thing. Work on Force. Putting it out there and performing. Partner looks at his time. So that was you. You ever get a chance to look back at yourself?
3: Yeah, I look at it a couple of times. I was a little taken. Let me tell you, on stage there, you're looking at a man that's been through hell and back in the last week, 2 weeks. First thing happened to me, a couple weeks ago, I woke up and I had a very bad suffering, bad acid reflux.
1: Right.
3: Next thing happened to me, I had hiccups for like 4 days straight.
1: 4 days hiccups?
3: 4 days hiccups. You know, hiccups are so annoying. For 2 minutes, for 4 days I had hiccups straight. Then the Friday, I was just having dinner. My back just snapped. I met your partner, you know, Jose.
1: That's the best.
3: Jose,
1: that's the best.
3: I had to go to physio. I had to
1: that's
3: go to acupuncture.
1: That's
3: I had to
1: the
3: go
1: best.
3: To, just to be on stage, I had to do so much things just to... My back. I couldn't walk for 2 days straight.
1: Right. Wow.
3: 2 days, I was crippled, basically. My bathroom, which is literally just from here to there, I couldn't walk to it. So I had to came back on me hard. Then I got the stomach bug. I couldn't eat for about 5 days. I had my first meal on that day.
1: Wow.
3: After 5 days. So I was weak, going on stage. And I still decided, you know what? I'm already in the competition. You know, some people are waiting for me, expecting me to come and deliver. So no matter what, if I fall long afterwards, all right. But I know I deliver. And I just came on stage, did my thing. I know it wasn't my best. Those people who know me and know what I'm capable of, it wasn't right. But I know I did enough to get through, so I was good with that.
1: Yeah, and boy, it is so crazy that you say that. Bro, I felt so bad for T-Caro.
3: You too, that happened.
1: In the final, in the semis, the Calypso semis.
3: Oh, yeah?
1: T-Caro was on there with absolutely no voice. And he was hustling, and he didn't make it through. One of my favorite songs in the competition happened to be one of his. The Okay You Cry Over Owen King. That's one of my favorite songs. And he came there and he really tried, but he was a hot mess on stage. And I'm thinking, wow, this is crazy. And it got me thinking. One day I was performing in New York. And just before I go on stage, no voice, like zero. And I'm thinking, but it was Ricky T and I. And Ricky T had to go on for me to catch it. And I don't know what happened. Up to this day, I can't explain it. A few minutes later, it came back.
3: Right. Something.
1: But then I've been hoarse before. And I'm thinking, what do you do? And I actually did some big research on how to clear it fast.
3: Right.
1: You know the crazy thing about it? No voice. You, no matter how bad it is, you don't clear your throat. So they, you never. Even though you do a salt water, a warm salt water, a gargle or whatever, when you spit it out, you just spit it out. You don't clear your throat. Right. That's one, because it hurts. Then you sleep. Sleep is very important, a friend.
3: Boy, your best friend.
1: Best friend. You sleep and you drink tea. You don't drink coffee. You don't take in anything with caffeine.
3: Right.
1: Because the caffeine does damage. And you try your best not to talk, and you drink plenty of water. Room temperature water and sleep. The sleep helps in two ways. It relaxes you, and two, it prevents you from talking. You understand? And there was something that T.C. Brown gave me years ago. I actually still worked at the Wave radio station when he did that. He gave me something called African sea coconut. And I buy it in Trinidad. I still have a couple bottles. This you pour in there with hot water and honey, and down that sleep. And in a day, your voice is back. All right. So I always tell people, a lot of people, but I drink tea and I drink this and I got that. And the more things you do, the worse you're getting it.
3: Boy.
1: Because then you start clearing your throat. And then you're in a mess after that.
3: Singer boy, that is your worst nightmare.
1: I know. And before I go on stage, Mr. Killer taught me to use grated ginger in honey and just chew it. And just chew on it, and you know, and that had worked for many years. So reality of the situation is, I just give some advice to you singers out there, going out there, and you know you're going to have a rough season, and you're going from shoot

0: Oi. No, stay there, Mike. I'm talking to you still anyway. Don't tell me, Pringles, you're catching your kicks on my tire. Look, somebody say, Louis send over for them. But my soldier will always make it work. Let me tell you, my soldier will always make it work. Dove, we have you. We do what you had. I realize you with the crew, and I like what I see when it comes to the crew. Y'all, and I'm watching you all day. So look at Goosebumps. I'm watching you all day now, so, and you're so comfortable on the stage, yeah. You know? And I think that is what is important. The fact that you comfortable on stage. You know, we don't watch no face. You know, bad people coming down. You see this right there? This is what the people will always feel.
1: True.
0: They will feel your energy every time.
1: Yeah, man.
0: You feel me?
2: Every time.
0: Yeah. Every time.

All right, well, let's take it easy. All right. Yeah, man. Yeah, man. Anytime, anytime. Somebody sent me a message. Gaza, even my partners, Gaza, the kind of partners I have. If somebody says, sing again, kings, kings, sing it. Number one, I like that. I like the vibe we're getting. People, let me tell you something. A virgin of mine who sent me a message, don't forget to bring my medium pizza for me, please. All right, y'all. When do you see you? I'm supposed to be deliver my medium pizza for me, please. You're supposed to be my soul here, no matter what. All right, now, before I get fired, I'm going to get out of here. Let me say thank you. Guess what? You never know who I'm wearing tomorrow. You never know what company I'll be working with tomorrow. Today, I'm working with Domino's Pizza. Don't forget to call us, all right? And when you all call us... Hey, Missy. Don't fire him again. I'm telling you, don't forget to call us. Let me answer. Thank you for choosing Domino's Pizza. Would you like to try one of our specials? Why? Let me tell you, mine two-hand toss at that point. Two-hand toss, $45. 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All right, that's what it is. 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Don't forget, you too can be part of the carnival vibe. All right, buy $10 in holiday snacks for a chance to win a free costume. Compliments Legends Carnival Band. The promo ends July 15th, so take advantage of it now. Okay, also, for the kids, play a mass with Bigfoot. All right, buy $10 in Bigfoot for a chance to win a kiddies carnival costume now. What other fetch we have coming up? I know Intercommercial House, that's coming up. St. Lucia National Carnival Queen Pageant, that is on, people, Saturday, 4th July. That is this coming Saturday. A little while ago, somebody called me and gave me a scare, and they said to me, tickets are sold out. And then they told me, no. Sis Barbershop might have a few left. All right, it's the Pavilion in Rodney Bay from 8 p.m. Saturday, 4th of July. 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You have to stand up outside and hear what is going on inside and imagine what the girl's looking like. Get your tickets now. Intercommercial competition, that is coming up Thursday, 9th July, 8 p.m. at the National Cultural Center. 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All right, and the National Groovy and Power Soca Monarch. That's coming up, and that's coming up Friday, 10th July, from 8 p.m. at the Sub in VG. 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Whoop, whoop. Johnny, get our tickets already. Talk to me. Get our tickets. You know it's VIP. That's where we will be. All right, go check it out. Let's see if the crew can dethrone Nerdy in the Groovy and Desral and what's his name? Desral and Adele in the Power. All right, you got to check that out. Also, what's coming up next, we have the Calypso, National Calypso Monarch. Again, the man Desral, they had to call it. Nine of them going up against Desral. Saturday, 11th July, 8 p.m. The Sub, $60 regular, VIP, $150. All right, you can check it out. All right, the national competition. Also, we have some other fets that we're going to be talking about soon. Reaching out to my other sponsors, the Travel and Leisure Center, a computer store, First National Bank, tap to the Vaval. 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Kamal, put Top Ranking logo there. Yeah, take it easy, fellas. All right, so, you know how it goes. Thank you very much for joining us for Breakfast Fed. Don't forget to join us tomorrow again. We have some queens coming in, royalty. The Grocery Queens will be joining us, and some other artists. Well, in fact,
tomorrow morning. We'll send out a flyer later tonight. All right, take it easy. I have to.

go to work. I have to deliver pizza. I have to take it easy, all right? So take it easy. Anybody want a large hand toss? Superman delivered. Should I go on a scooter or in a little Jeep? I think I should do the scooter vibe. What do you think? Scooter? Yeah, man. The crew decide I should be coming to deliver on a scooter. All right, I will be delivering on a scooter. I'm out.

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I can't believe nothing what you say. Just stop talking to me. I don't know what for believe. I want to catch you, you tell me say I know you.

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0: Why you lying like that? Why you lying like that? Don't lie.
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0: Last chance for my friend, you again. 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
1: No.
0: But that's all right.

That's what they like, you know. That is what they like. Yes, yes, yes, and yes. Fellas, if you want to win, just say yes.

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I do the things that define me once. And I'm this happy again. I like to jump and sing and climb on the people.

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And it's 5 Radio 92.9. 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

Friday. I just get paid on Friday. I want to go drink on Friday. We go be on Friday. I want to go drink on Friday. We go be on Friday. I want to go pay on Friday. I want to go pay on Friday. I want to go pay on Friday. I want to go pay on Friday. I want to go pay on Friday. I want to go pay on Friday. I want to go pay on

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Thank you.

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0: 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I remember someone handing me a drink. 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
2: 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I remember someone handing me a drink. After that, everything becomes blurry. My head spinning, my body heavy, and then waking up somewhere I was never meant to be. Someone had spiked my drink. That night, my celebration turned into something I will carry for the rest of my life. I wish I had been more careful. I wish I had watched my drink. I wish I had stayed closer to my friends. So, if you're going out this festival season, please learn from me. Watch your drink. Don't accept open drinks from strangers. And always keep your crew close, because one moment can change everything. Protect yourself. Protect your friends.
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0: pump cannons and do that. You know about me, it's an old lady, and that good pressure she has. I tell you, I warn you, I warn you.
1: I read it.